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If fire comes to the Harrison Fire Department, 30 Harrison Ave, Apartment 3, Hotel, for Residential Fire Alarm, 7 out 2004, 1520, Brooklyn.

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0: higher competence is revving. I've seen.
1: Did you indicate that was unit number 3?
2: Affirm 3 hotel.
1: Lucy 3H.

0: Kamara Winter Street.
1: Fire bomb. I have engine 4 investigate unit 3. We don't have any audible alarms going off at this time.

0: on a report of a wire down. Squad 1 in Union City, respond to 548 41st Street. 548 number 41 Street on a report of a wire down. Crossing Sarah Brown Avenue on Kenny Boulevard.
1: Activated at the number 9, headquarters timeout 2008.
2: Command, engine 4. Engine 4, send command, go ahead. We got a smoke condition in apartment 3 hotel. We weren't cooking, so we got to do a little investigating up here. Ready, Steve, you need a fan up there? Stand by with the fan. We need a with some ticks.
3: Steve, we're sending companies up with ticks.
2: One's in a redirect up there. 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
2: Glad it wasn't a redirect upstairs.

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1: Copy.
2: Engine 4, officer from command.
1: Standing by.
2: What side of the building is that unit on?
1: It's right by the stairwell where we went up.
2: Please see, that'll be the A side?

0: Engine 2, command, go.
1: Look, you got fluid in the stove. We need a fan up on the third floor.
0: Receive, fluid on the stove. We're going to send it to the side.

0: Fire compliment.
1: Got it, command.
0: Indications are that this was food on the stove. We're going to ventilate it this time and see if we can reset the panel.

0: Command Letter 1.
1: Letter 1, Command, go.
0: We're back at the panel. There's nothing. The screen is just blank.
2: Receive, panel's reading nothing at this time. No alarm to the gate.
3: Fire Control Squad 1, that's being investigated.
2: Fire prevention.
3: Okay.

0: But we have been making progress. We're in the room, let you know how we're making out.
1: Me too.

0: Roger, from command.
1: Rescue's on scene. Low story, ordinary. Restaurant, nothing shown from the exterior, no evacuation. Rescue will be established in command, will be investigated.

0: We'll make a progress on ventilation. About another 3 minutes, we'll be done.
1: Repeat.
0: Rescue, move up.
2: Management is heat detector in the kitchen. We'll go check it out.
0: Roger, breathing.

修。Andrew to Gulf Command. 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

Engine is terminated, squad 1's available.

fire com, command. 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We had alarms that went off in the unit 3H. It's cooking. No fire at this location. The unit has been ventilated. Command can be terminated. Engine 2, engine 4, ladder 1. I'm going to be available returning. They're released.

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0: 2021. 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Command here be served. And also for the CAD, can you just put

1, respond to 100% Gav on an emotionally disturbed person. Police asking for you to stage a block away. You can make that Cleveland and West 2nd.

Watson of Financial PS Electric. They said they've been busy on schedule. They said they'd be there within the hour. 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They said they'd be responding.

for Engine 4, Ladder 1, Battalion 1, in Union City, 700 27th Street. That's 700, number 27th Street. Reported odor of gas, Department Bravo 2. Engine 4, Ladder 1, Battalion 1, in Union City. Respond to 700 27th Street. That's on a reported odor of gas, Department Bravo 2. Cross Central Avenue and some Avenue.

0: 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Nothing showing. Engine 4 will be on the street command.
1: Receive Engine 4, see nothing showing. Engine 4 is 27.
2: Command.
1: Company's advised it's going to be an apartment Bravo 2.
2: Yeah,

In Gutenberg, ladder 4, respond 6912 Madison Street. This is PB and EM. That's 4, ladder 4. Responding Gutenberg, 6912 Madison Street. This is PD and EMF. Cross 8, 6870.

0: fire control from out of 4. Is on incident. We assisted EMS. Incident terminated.
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0: Fire Cop, Italian Susan Root, 301 Day. You for an odor, yes.
1: Crosses our Burgundy and Warren Street. Odor of gas inside the residence, PSA.
0: Receive, PSA.
2: Fire Cop, Matter Officer, you're responding.
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0: Fire Cop Battalion here. Who is arriving on scene, establishing Day Street Command. We have a four-story, lightweight, multiple dwelling. Floor is a enclosed edge. Be advised that PS rep is on.
1: 2230.
0: Engine 4.
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0: Engine 4, lateral 1, you gotta set up this unit.
2: Receive.

We are notified by PS that they performed some work where they replaced the meter for this unit on the outside of the building. They indicated it could just be that issues with the line up in the unit that needed to be worked out. Yes, and our members are going to investigate.

0: நான் வருவோம்.
1: We're up in the unit with PS reading so far. We're checking out the stuff.
2: Provider 1 in Union City, respond to 815 23rd Street, 815 number 23 Street, the city board of that parking garage, on a reported person trapped inside the elevator. Ladder 1 in Union City, respond to 815 23rd Street, 815 number 23 Street, the Union City board of that garage, reported person trapped in the elevator. Cross streets are Summit Avenue and...

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1: Headquarters, Major City, that's going to be passed to Plank Road or Top Plane. Passing Plank Road, Hop Plane, directly across from 1601.
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0: 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We've got nothing showing. Nothing to keep a valve in the area. We're going to be valve investigating. 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
1: 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They were there earlier looking at that telephone pole. Could possibly be a bad switch. They advise they're going to send another troubleshooter out now.
0: Attention to receives. We have a short response from the telephone system here. It's going to be installed from 1601 Patterson Pike Road.
2: Engineer's on scene. Engineer, we've had a command.

0: Headquarters for Mention 2, is PSNG already notified all the way?
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2: And when they change the meter. Have me just confirm this.
0: 61563.
3: We have on file, received.
4: Received.

Engine 4 officer from command. Standing by. Cap, are you making your way out? The gas to the stove. He's getting some readings when the when it's off. So we're gonna shut off the supply and notify maintenance. Reset.

Engine 4 from command. Different information from CS. I'm trying to locate him down here now. I can confirm what you're indicating. That was the build that was CS in the apartment. 3-2.

0: fire, Tom. Be advised. There were readings up in the UNFPS and Fort Lackawanna are shutting down the stove at this point in time.
1: Tower 2, I'm going to hold engine 2 and engine 3 for the arrival of PCNG.

0: 911, go for command.
1: Send secure to the stove in unit 108. It owns the... Been has been advised to contact maintenance personnel to get the stove fixed. Ladder 1 are headed down with PS now.
0: Easy. Been secured. On your way out with PS personnel. Notify maintenance tomorrow regarding... Yeah.

0: Viacom on Day Street is now all units, the valve will return.
1: Alright, ground received command, chair, been aided, all units returning 2049.

Air Corps Sun Command, PSCNG is on scene.

Gary Manpower, you can turn headquarters for all pass the flight road, command. 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They're going to have a road crew come out in the morning to repair it. All units are going to be in service. Command's terminated.

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1: 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Maybe just past intersection.

81. The officer seems to be looking as well for where this party's located. We're trying to sit

for Engine 5, Squad 1, Engine 4, Ladder 3, Battalion 2, in Union City, respond to 111 37th Street. That's 111, number 37th Street, Palisades Emergency Residence. Report a fire alarm is activated. Engine 5, Squad 1, Engine 4, Ladder 3, Battalion 2, in Union City, respond to 111 37th Street. That's 111, number 37th Street, Palisades Emergency Residence. Report a fire alarm is activated. Cross streets are Park Avenue, Hudson Avenue.

Ranger 1 in North Bergen, respond to 17-06 Passmank Road. It's the area of 1706 Passmank Road, the Wyndham Garden Hotel. On a report of a spill at the scene of MBA. Again, that's Engine 1 in North Bergen, 17-06 Passmank Road. It's the Wyndham Garden Hotel. A report of a spill at the scene of MBA.

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1: 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You can take a cancellation.
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US Cop US 81, respond mutual aid to Kearney 10 Lincoln Avenue. 36-year-old male party struck by a vehicle, broken nose, elbow, and a hemorrhage. Again, respond mutual aid to Kearney 10 Lincoln Avenue on a male party struck by a vehicle, broken nose, elbow, and a hemorrhage. Dispatcher 428 is clear at 2351. What?

for Squad 1, Engine 5, Engine 4, Ladder 3, Battalion 2, in Union City, respond to 304 43rd Street, 304 and 43rd Street, 45 alarms activated. That's Squad 1, Engine 5, Engine 4, Ladder 3, Battalion 2, in Union City, respond to 304 43rd Street, 304 and 43rd Street, 45. Crush sheets are power sedan, New York Avenue.

0: Tower Control. Battalion 2 is on the scene at 3004 43rd Street. 4th Residential. Alarms are sounding. Battalion 2 is established. I'm going to investigate.
1: See, Battalion 2 is on the scene. Alarms sound. Battalion 2 is 43rd Street, Command.

come in 43 minutes. That 43C command alarm malfunction. This is what we said. It's terminated. All commands available.

for squad 7, engine 5, engine 3, ladder 3, battalion 2. Hey, West New York, respond to 55, River Walkways. That's 55, River Walkways. Starbucks. Port of fire alarms activated. That's squad 7. 3, ladder 3, battalion. Hey, West New York, that's 55, River Walkways. Starbucks, report of fire alarms activated.

0: Mike, it's yours. Question: 10-story residential building. Starbucks is not here. Entering the high rise, you can see at the panel. You see lights in the garage. But there's no other alarms in the building sounding, so there might be a fault somewhere.
1: We're seeing squad 7 on the scene, not the Starbucks, the high rise. Squad 7 is Revolve Place Command. Be advised, PD gave us this call, stated that they got it from a company, that it was an alarm going off. They didn't.
0: Squad 7 is here, be investigating. Squad 7, reestablished command.
1: Squad 7 is report, please, man.

57, be advised, this call came in from PD. They stated that the bomb going off. According to the alarm company said it was not a fire alarm, but they said as it sounded them like a fire alarm. 755 Rock Place is said Starbucks.

Hazard, Harrison Fire Department. Response to 304 Hazard, Harrison Ave for an activated commercial fire alarm. Again, Harrison Fire Department, response to 304 Harrison Ave on an activated commercial fire alarm. Dispatcher 428 is clear at 0314.

0: Firecom Battalion 2, that's it. On that 304, Harrison.
1: Battalion 2, that's it. That's affirmative, that's a cancellation tone.
0: Receive, we have no alarm. 304, Harrison has.

Union City, engine 5, squad 1, engine 4, squad 10, ladder tower 3, ladder 4, deputy 1, battalion 2, 1, safety 1, squad 7 is a rig team. Respond 4600, Palisade Avenue. Investigator report of fire on a roof. That's for engine 5, squad 1, engine 4, squad 10, ladder tower 3, ladder 4, deputy 1, battalion 2, rescue 1, safety 1, squad 7 is a rig team. Investigate 4600 Palisade Avenue, report of a fire on a roof.

0: Fire Control Battalion 2. 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Correct address, 243 46th Street, working fire. I have a two-story wood frame. I have fire on the second floor impinging on the Bravo exposure.
1: We see that battalion to 243 46th Street, correct address, dispatching working fire.

Battalion 3, Engine 9, Union City, respond to 243 46th Street, on a working fire. This Battalion 3 and Engine 9, in Union City, respond to 243 46th Street, on a working fire.

0: Squad Sergeant, fire control from Squad Sergeant. What's the address again?
1: 23-243, number 46 Street. Towson area, New York, crosses.
0: Rattleport, you're gonna go around?

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In Union City on a second alarm, engine 3, squad 2, ladder 1, respond 243 46th Street. That's a engine 3, squad 2, ladder 1, on a second alarm, respond 243 46th Street. Just a power sitter in New York.

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In North Bergen, Engine 13, respond 71st Street and Tunnelly Avenue. That's 71 Street and Tunnelly Avenue. Investigate a vehicle smoking at the scene of an MVA. That's for Engine 13. Respond in North Bergen, 71st Street and Tunnelly Avenue. Investigate a vehicle smoking at the scene of an MVA. Cross Street 71st, 73rd.

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0: 31 to Fire Control. Please notify an urgent message to all companies. There's a on the second floor of the fire building in the AB Center area. There is a hole in the floor in the center of the second floor. The left-hand side when you AB area, a course.
1: There's a hole on the AB side on the second floor. 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Side.

I'll be standing by for urgent message. Copy, be advised, there's a hole on the second floor, the AV side, in the center, on the side, on the right side. Correction, left-hand side. Hole. There's going to be a hole on the second floor on the AV side, left-hand side, second floor.

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for Jersey City Engine 11, Jersey City Engine 7, Jersey City Ladder 3, Jersey City Battalion 3, in Union City, respondent 304, 43rd Street, 304, number 43 Street, port of power alarms activated. It's Jersey City Engine 11, Jersey City Engine 7, Jersey City Ladder 3, Jersey City Battalion 3, in Union City, respondent 304, 43rd Street, 304, number 43 Street, port of power alarms activated. Course sheets are Palace Avenue, New York Avenue. 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

This is on a reduced response for Engine 1, Hoboken Engine 2, Hoboken Lateral 1, North Hudson Battalion, in Union City, responding 915, 22nd, 915, number 22 Street, port of fire alarms activated. This is for North Hudson 1, Hoboken Engine 2, Hoboken Lateral 1, North Hudson Battalion 1, in Union City, responding 915, 22nd Street, 915, number 22 Street, port of fire alarms activated. Cross streets are Kerrigan Avenue and Kenny Boulevard.

0: Major weather scene, four-story, ordinary construction, flat roof, no alarms are sounding, attached on the Charlie side. That's command, you're going to be investigating.
1: Received, North Hudson, engine one on the scene, nothing showing, nothing sounding. Engine one is 22nd Street Command. Be advised, call came in from 911. Discrepancy as to whether it was a seal alarm or fire alarm, but I believe the report is a fire alarm first.

0: 3346, your command releasing the second one, copy. The ladder one, squad two, battalion three. Ladder one, squad two, battalion three, notify fire control when you're available for duty.
1: From the safety, ladder one and squad two, just make sure you have the correct amount of bottles on your rig. Don't have too many, don't have too little.

IM1 from fire, so be advised. Call came in from 911. Initially stated as a fire alarm, then the operator changed to it being a CO alarm. I'm going to call the callback number right now, the caller, and have them meet you guys.

recent issue commands on firearms will be advised. Just talked to the caller. He reported it was a CO alarm activated on the third floor in the hallway. Said that he'll be there in the hallway to meet you guys.

received that 20th Infantry Command, holding North Hudson Engine 1 and North Hudson Battalion 1, releasing Hoboken Engine 2, Hoboken Ladder 1, Hoboken Engine 2, Hoboken Ladder 1, return to the North Hudson Firehouse available.

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Correct time is 07:55 hours. 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

City, Squad 1, Engine 4, Engine 3, Ladder 3, Battalion 1, respond to 303rd Street, alarms activated. Squad 1, Engine 4, Engine 3, Ladder 3, Battalion 1, 304 43rd Street, alarms activated, cross street to Powell, to New York, coming to be advised, radio test mechanical.

0: Hill, squad 117. A four-story ordinary residential launch downing will be at 43rd Street Connect.
1: Received, squad 1's on the scene, investigating squad 1. Can I squad 1 be advised? Got this call a few times overnight, reported as a malfunctioning alarm. Keeps coming into the alarm from here.
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1: Stand by for a street closure in Union City. The 500 block of 43rd Street closed for approximately 3 hours.

Company, there's a correction on that Union City Street closure. It's the 500 block of 45th Street, 45th Street. Closed for 3 hours. 500 block, number 45th Street.

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1: Johnny, D, we're currently running the test. 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We're going to restart the test at this time.

0: 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Tone test the roll call. Fire Thompson Harrison Fire Department, this is Operator 2224. Today's date is June 19th, 2026. 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How do you receive? Engine 2 officer.
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3: EMS 2.
0: Over unit apparatus, see loud and clear. The time now is 08:37.

for engine 3, and we all can respond to the area of 67 Hawkshire Avenue. Our report of a wire down. It's engine 3, and we all can respond to 67 Hawkshire Avenue. Report of a wire down. Crossing Star, Denny's Place, and Jefferson Street.

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1: Received, engine 9 will be on the air en route to 46th Street for fire watch.

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0: Expansion 4, Union City, respond. It's 2800 Summit Avenue. That's Robert Waters School to investigate an alarm. Again, that's Engine 4, Union City, respond at 2800 Summit Avenue, Robert Waters School to investigate an alarm.
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In Union City Squad 1, respond 219 Roosevelt Street on a water leak. That's in Union City Squad 1, 219 Roosevelt Street on a water leak. Cross streets are Hudson Ave and Palisade Ave. PD's on the scene.

0: Control squad, 1 down to scene, 219. Roosevelt, will be established, command of this.
1: Receive squad 1 on the scene, investigating.

200 Fifth Avenue. Yeah. W quarters of engine 15. Between Garrison Avenue, Royal Main Avenue. 15. 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
1: Dispatcher 4 in Union City, respond to 1708 Street. It's 1708 West Street, Fort Worley. That's for Engine 4 in Union City, respond to 1708 West Street. That's on Fort Worley, Department Number 1.

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0: 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Time of your tone, 1049, dispatcher 2224, clear.
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Looks like it's going to be a possible diabetic emergency. We're going to start an engine and ALS for you.

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0: Two-story, ordinary commercial occupancy. There's nothing showing at this time. 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
1: Receive Battalion 2 on the scene. Nothing showing. Battalion 2 is 45th Street Command. Reported to be in the first floor office.
0: I've reached off the scene. 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
0: 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We'll be relieving it tonight.
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City. Engine 3, Engine 5, Ladder 3, Battalion 1. Respond to 495 eastbound under Summit Avenue on a report of a car fire. That's for Engine 3, Engine 5, Ladder 3, Battalion 1. Respond to 495 eastbound under Summit Ave on a report of a car fire.

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1: Fire control, battalion 2 is on duty.
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0: Squad 10 to Squad 10 chauffeur, how's the water?
1: County's responding to 485. Be advised, as per Port Authority PD, reported to be right by the Hudson Avenue, son, in the middle lane. Be advised, Engine 3, as per Port Authority PD, reported to be on 495 in the middle lane, right near the sign for Hudson Avenue.

0: 91. Control from I-3, be advised. There's a working car fire. It's between Palisade and Hudson Avenue, right on the knee on 495.
1: Receive that, Ladder 3, working car fire on 495 between Palisade and Hudson Avenue.
0: From Battalion 1. Engine 3, respond up the Park Avenue ramp. Going the wrong way. Chief, that's the same right now. Battalion 1, receive.
2: That's on the westbound, I'm sorry, eastbound side, is that correct?

0: control from Raspberry. Raspberry's on scene. We have a working car fire at 495 eastbound between Hudson and Palos. Port Authority's got a handle on it as of right now. We're investigating.
1: 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Working car fire 495 between Palisade Hudson. Port Authority PD on scene.

0: 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We're going to take this incident.
1: Receive safety one back on duty, taking this incident as well. 495 eastbound.

0: will be delayed. I'm coming in from Kennedy. And, target traffic.
1: Receive battalion 1 delayed. Traffic.

companies responding and do not take the Boulevard eastbound. There's all traffic backed up. You're going to have to respond.

0: Engine 5 is on the scene. Engine 3 is on the scene. Engine 5, 91, do they have all the lanes blocked? That's affirmative, all lanes are blocked off. Engine 5 from Battalion 1, do you need lane on the scene because I'm not going to get there?
1: That's a negative, Battalion 1. It appears the fire is out. We're overhauling the vehicle at this time. You go.

0: 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I'm in 495.
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0: control. Squad 10 is going to be released from the fire scene. Squad 10 will be remaining off duty reporting to Lattice 3 quarters.
1: Receive that, Squad 10. Squad 10 is confirming. Is this incident terminated?
0: That's affirmative.
1: Receive, Squad 10. 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

0: Flight Control Battalion, Susan's going to be taking in 1221 Bergen Light.
1: Received Battalion 2 taking in 1221 Bergen Avenue. Battalion 1, you can stand fast on that.

0: 1, confirming you heard the air officer's response. Stand fast, Battalion 2, singing in.
1: Three-story, ordinary, mixed-use, flat roof, attached on the Delta side, nothing downing. I don't want to go up anyway.
0: Ladder 1's on the scene, nothing showing, alarm sounding, ladder 1 is Berlin Avenue.
1: Battalion 1 did receive, Battalion 2 taken at a, Battalion 1's off the response.
0: Received Battalion 1 off the response.

0: engine, no starting in engine 9, engine 13, engine 5, squad 7, ladder 5, ladder 3, deputy 1, battalion 3, rescue, safety, squad 2 is the wreck. Respond to 7033 Cottage Ave on a portal building. So engine 9, engine 13, engine 5, squad 7, ladder 5, ladder 3, deputy 1, battalion 3, rescue, safety, squad 2 has a wreck. 7033 Cottage Ave. Under odor of smoke coming from the building, it's called in by the people next door.
1: Squad 2 is responding. Squad 2 is responding. Engine 5 is responding from the waterfront. Battalion 3 is responding.

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1: Rescue on responding.
2: Destroy engine 4 responding with engine 9, engine 13, engine 5, ladder 5, ladder 3, deputy 1, battalion 3, rescue 1, safety 1, squad 2 is the Rick in North Bergen, 7033 Cottage Avenue. Odor of smoke. Engine 4, you'll be replacing squad 7 on this. 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
0: Fire control, engine 4. Engine 4 still responding?
2: That's from engine 4. You're responding instead of squad 7.
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0: Nothing calls to be carried on large cutting at this time. Search will be established in command investigating.
1: Proceed, engine 13 is on the scene, nothing showing. Engine 13 is Kai Jav, command. 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

0: confirming Deputy 1, did you receive that report from Engine 13? On the decoding notes. Received Deputy 1. I'll respond.
1: Safety 1 is on the scene, I'm going to be up to this man.
0: Received, Safety 1 is on the scene, Safety 1 will be Cottage Avenue Command. Engine 5, be advised, Engine 13 said they were holding 3 and 1. 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
3: Lot of 5 on the scene. Battalion 3 is on the scene. Battalion 3 will assume command.
0: Battalion 3 is Cottage Avenue Command.
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0: Firebomb indicating zone 12, second floor, smoke or 4.

in North Bergen, engine 1, squad 2, engine 4, ladder 1, battalion 1, respond 1110 13th Street, auto alarms activated. It's in North Bergen, engine 1, squad 2, engine 4, ladder 1, battalion 2, 1110, number 13 Street, alarms activated. Cross streets are Kenzie Boulevard and Patterson Plain Road.

0: Control from Battalion 1. Battalion 1 will take that in. Battalion 1's response.
1: Receive Battalion 1 taking that in. Battalion 2, stand fast on that. Battalion 1 taking in 1110 13th Street. Battalion 2, stand fast. Battalion 2, stand fast on this. Battalion 1 taking them.
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0: 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Respond in the area of 1309 67th Street on a report of an odor of something burning and a haze. That's in North Bergen, Engine 9, Engine 5, Engine 13, Squad 1, Ladder 5, Ladder 3. Deputy Battalion 3, Rescue Safety, Squad 10 Zurich, 1309, number 67th Street. Reported odor of something burning and a light haze. Cross streets of Durham to Newkirk, Ashford.
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0: 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Nothing showing at this time. Engine 9 is 67. 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

0: 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Battalion in command.
1: Battalion 3 is 67th Street command.
0: Ladder 5 from 13, any way you can get out, let us get ahead of you. Ladder 5, received. Thank you. 13's arriving on scene, we're going to be bumping engine 9.

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All other companies responding to 67th Street are available. W1, did you receive that report?

0: I don't have contact with y'all. I'll see if the cops do. We're looking for a black GMC Acadia. Stand by for us.
1: Received. There's no BD here on Axel. Can you give me that transmission? Yeah, cut off. Received that battalion to correct address 17, 67 Street. Fire control engine 13 is requesting to go off the fuel. Vehicle owner of the GMC. Cool. We've been canceled.
0: Receive squad 2, 12 for 15, 21 hours.

0: 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Repeating, Firecom, the EMS 82, respond to 224 Hamilton Street for a 79-year-old female fall victim. Oops, is getting up. Time of year, town 1540, dispatch 2224, clear.
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Union City, squad 2 respond. In front of 318 number 7th Street on our investigation. So squad 2, in front of 318 number 7th Street on an investigation, closest to Powder, New York.

0: Flight control, one step back to two. Just confirming that was squad 7 back on duty.
1: That's affirmative.
0: Squad 7 back on duty.

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1: Yep.
0: Attention one, car 2, tower 2, car 2, respond to 79 Davis Avenue. Cross streets are Wilson and Bergen. I got shut in the building. First floor in the kitchen. PC&G is responding. 71 is 1601.

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Grand Street, on alarms activated. Then we hawk in, Engine 3, Squad 7, Engine 4, Ladder 3, Battalion 1. 36 Grand Street, on alarms activated. Cross streets is Chestnut Street and West 19th Street.

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1: Respond to mile marker 15/1 on 280 eastbound. Freight 2 MVC with injuries. Repeating fire comm to the Harrison Fire Department, EMS 81. Respond to mile marker 55/1 on 280 eastbound. Freight 2 MVC with injuries. Time of your tone 1606, dispatcher 2224.
2: Hey, you want to see? 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

0: 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Route 280 eastbound, mile marker 15 over 1. We'll report a motor vehicle accident with injury.
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3: Nothing showing on the scene. Engine 3 is first arriving. The attack will be established and commenced.
4: 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Nothing showing. 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Engine 3 is Grand Street Command.

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1: Go ahead.
0: We made it to the turnaround to go eastbound. I saw nothing show on either side from Walmart down to the turnaround.
1: Pretty Steve, I haven't been able to find anything either. Firecom, Battalion 3.
2: Firecom. I've checked 280 eastbound and westbound. They stick by toll. I haven't been able to locate an accident. Can you reach out to State Police to see if they have a better location?
3: Brief you 1614.

0: I'll miss you soon. Okay. If he took the 280 eastbound and he didn't find anything either, he got over the Connie exit.
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Unfounded. 1617. Anything you want to see available?

0: 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It's been shut down. The energy. 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

0: 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Respond to 502 Frankie Lodge Boulevard North. 3A, Hispanic male leaning on the porch. 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

in North Bergen, Engine 13, Squad 10, Squad 7, Ladder 5, Battalion 3. Respond 8707 Churchill Road on alarms activated. In North Bergen, Engine 13, Squad 10, Squad 7, Ladder 5, Battalion 3. 8707 Churchill Road, alarms activated. Cross street the River Road to Francis Place.

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0: AWOS near Engine 9, Ladder 4, Battalion 3, respond 6136 Jackson Street on an order of gas. SIGINT-WEST New York, Engine 9, Ladder 4, Battalion 3, 6136 Jackson Street on an order of gas, second floor hallway, called in by PSENG, cross streets of 61st to 62nd.
1: Battalion 3 responding.

0: fire control from Battalion 3. Can you give me that address one more time?
1: Battalion 3, the address is 6136 Jackson Street.

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1: Receive ladder 4 on the scene. Ladder 4 be advised, report to the second floor hallway. Ladder 4 is Jackson Street, ma'am.
0: Fire control, Battalion 3 is on the scene. Battalion 3 is on the command.
1: Battalion 3 is Jackson Street, command.
2: Fire control, the engine 4, EMS 81, responding 35, Reynolds Ave, it's on the first floor, it's a 67-year-old female, choking, repeating fire com to engine 4 and EMS 81, responding 35, Reynolds, please. On the first floor. The 67-year-old female choking. Tell me your tone. 1748, dispatcher 2224, clear.
3: Here you are, sir.
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Between Clark Street. 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
1: Hold it.

Squad 1, Union City, respond to 304 43rd Street, 304 3rd Street, to investigate a repeat alarm. Again, that's Squad 1, Union City, respond to 304 43rd Street, to investigate a repeat alarm. Questions are Palisade Avenue and New York Avenue.

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Respond to 7900 Bergen Line, the boathouse, alarms activated. Engine 13, engine 9, squad 10, ladder 5, battalion 3. 7900 Bergen Line, the boathouse, alarms activated.

0: 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Be investigating, established 43 and 2,
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0: 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Can we get the address again?
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0: 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I think that's flyables in the park.
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0: 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We got a two-story wood frame restaurant with a... Nothing showing, alarm sounding. Engine 9, Bergamot Avenue, command investigating.
1: Risky with engine 9 is on the scene. Nothing showing, alarm sounding. Engine 9 is Bergamot Avenue, command.

0: 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Georgia 13 will be delayed entering into the park.
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1: Responding with an engine company to Patterson, 300 McBride, house coverage 1929.

0: EMS comm TMS 81, respond to East Newark at the police department, 34 Sherman Ave, for a 27-year-old male complaining of blood from stool. Repeat EMS comm TMS 81, respond to East Newark, 34 Sherman Ave, at the police department, 27-year-old male complaining of blood from a stool. Time 1931, dispatch 2008.
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